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1: This is a lot of change for financial markets to digest. I wouldn't be particularly intrigued by how they react in the first several minutes or even first several days. What I think is most important is that financial markets.

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